Okay, I can see you guys like pussy here, right? You know what? For me, it's really important to talk about bodies, to talk about sexuality in my music, because I'm Indian and I come from a very traditional family. And when I was growing up, it was impossible to speak about any of these things. It was a huge taboo. But my mom, you know, she wasn't really lucky, because when I was 15, I discovered Lil Kim. Anybody know Lil Kim over here? So while she would tell me what a woman was meant to be, I would be in my room listening on my MP3 to Nicki Minaj, Salt and Pepper, Foxy Brown, Lil Kim, and all these other female rappers. You know them? And I'm so happy that I discovered all these artists, because they taught me two very important things. The first is that my body is mine and I can do whatever the fuck I want with it. And the second, that female pleasure is as important as man's.

Do you guys like hip hop over here? Born and raised in the 90s, so this track gon' feel like a timepiece. Queens got me like up in a time freeze, making it pop like a minefield. Give me my miseducation, give me plenty of.

0: Cosmo. 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
1: Everybody, can you all make some fucking noise for DJ Ne Jour? Yeah? It's always so cute to see all the men going, yeah. I see it. I actually dropped my third album a year ago. My album is called Three. That's why I have three titties tonight. And my album is called Three because I'm kind of tired of living in a world that's always divided in binary systems. You're either a man or a woman. You're black or you're white. You're rich or you're poor. Somehow, I'm always in the middle. So I'm that third option, that third titty that doesn't exist but is here. And I'm so proud to say, tonight, I'm brown and proud.

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It took me like 30 years to understand that I already had a million reasons to be proud of who I was. And I wanted to remind all of you, you already have a million reasons to be proud of who you are. You are already enough. You are already great. So tonight, we're gonna say that together. Tonight, we're gonna be proud of who we are. Because despite all of the things that could have broken me, all the things that could have pulled me down, all the oppression, racism, misogyny, I get to be here tonight in front of all of you singing Brown and Proud.

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0: 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But I know there's some big boom boom energy in here tonight, right?
1: Cosmo. 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
0: Look at these big hips.

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And when I was growing up, it was impossible to speak about any of these things. It was a huge taboo. But my mom, you know, she wasn't really lucky, because when I was 15, I discovered Lil' Kim. Anybody know Lil' Kim over here? So while she would tell me what a woman was meant to be, I would be in my room listening on my MP3 to Nicki Minaj, Salt and Pepper, Foxy Brown, Lil' Kim, and all these other female rappers. You know them? And I'm so happy that I discovered all these artists, because they taught me two very important things. The first is that my body is mine and I can do whatever the fuck I want with it. And the second, that female pleasure is as important as man's.

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1: 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My album is called Three. That's why I have three titties tonight. And my album is called Three because I'm kind of tired of living in a world that's always divided in binary systems. You're either a man or a woman. You're black or you're white. You're rich or you're poor. Somehow, I'm always in the middle. So I'm that third option, that third titty that doesn't exist, but is here. And I'm so proud to say, tonight, I'm brown and proud.

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And I wanted to remind all of you, you already have a million reasons to be proud of who you are. You are already enough. You are already great. So tonight, we're gonna say that together. Tonight, we're gonna be proud of who we are. Because despite all of the things that could have broken me, all the things that could have pulled me down, all the oppression, racism, misogyny, I get to be here tonight in front of all of you singing Brown.

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Are you guys ready? You still have some energy? Okay, let's go.

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Just a little bit. 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And on the way, I actually lost my passport. So that means that if I have to stay here tonight, I want to be surrounded by people that are lit. So I'm going to ask you again. 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

0: Thank you so much, Berlin. 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But I know there's some big boom boom energy in here tonight, right?
1: Cosmo. 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
0: 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I feel there's some big pussy energy in the house tonight.

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Quality brought juice on the menu. 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

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And when I was growing up, it was impossible to speak about any of these things. It was a huge taboo. But my mom, you know, she wasn't really lucky, because when I was 15, I discovered Lil' Kim. Anybody know Lil' Kim over here? So while she would tell me what a woman was meant to be, I would be in my room listening on my MP3 to Nicki Minaj, Salt and Pepper, Foxy Brown, Lil' Kim, and all these other female rappers. You know them? And I'm so happy that I discovered all these artists, because they told me two very important things. The first is that my body is mine and I can do whatever the fuck I want with it. And the second, that female pleasure is as important as man's.

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1: 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Yeah? It's always so cute to see all the men going, I see it, I see it. I actually dropped my third album a year ago. My album is called Three. That's why I have three titties tonight. And my album is called Three because I'm kind of tired of living in a world that's always divided in binary systems. You're either a man or a woman. You're black or you're white. You're rich or you're poor. Somehow, I'm always in the middle. So I'm that third option, that third titty that doesn't exist, but is here. And I'm so proud to say, tonight, I'm brown and proud.

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It took me like 30 years to understand that I already had a million reasons to be proud of who I was. And I wanted to remind all of you, you already have a million reasons to be proud of who you are. You are already enough. You are already great. So tonight, we're gonna say that together. Tonight, we're gonna be proud of who we are. Because despite all of the things that could have broken me, all the things that could have pulled me down, all the oppression, racism, misogyny, I get to be here tonight in front of all of you singing brown.

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Everybody. 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Are you guys ready? You still have some energy? Okay, let's go.

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Okay, apparently only the girls want to jump. The guys are like, I don't know. I would rather sing meow. 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

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Just a little bit. You know what? I came all the way from Paris to see you guys. And on the way, I actually lost my passport. So that means that if I have to stay here tonight, I want to be surrounded by people that are lit. 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

0: Thank you so much, Berlin. 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
1: Cosmo. 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
0: Look at these big

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0: Pussy. 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

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And when I was growing up, it was impossible to speak about any of these things. It was a huge taboo. But my mom, you know, she wasn't really lucky, because when I was 15, I discovered Lil' Kim. Anybody know Lil' Kim over here? So while she would tell me what a woman was meant to be, I would be in my room listening on my MP3 to Nicki Minaj, Salt and Pepper, Foxy Brown, Lil' Kim, and all these other female rappers. You know them? And I'm so happy that I discovered all these artists, because they taught me two very important things. The first is that my body is mine and I can do whatever the fuck I want with it. And the second, that female pleasure is as important as man's.

I hope you guys like hip-hop over here. Born and raised in the 90s, so this track gon' feel like a timepiece. Queens got me like up in a time freeze, making it part like a minefield. Give me my miseducation, give me plenty.

0: Cosmo. 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
1: Everybody, can you all make some fucking noise for DJ Nejou? Yeah? It's always so cute to see all the men going, yeah. I see it, I see it. 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My album is called Three. That's why I have three titties tonight. And my album is called Three because I'm kind of tired of living in a world that's always divided in binary systems. You're either a man or a woman. You're black or you're white. You're rich or you're poor. 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So I'm that third option, that third titty that doesn't exist, but is here. And I'm so proud to say, tonight, I'm brown and proud.

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And I wanted to remind all of you, you already have a million reasons to be proud of who you are. You are already enough. You are already great. So tonight, we're gonna say that together. Tonight, we're gonna be proud of who we are. Because despite all of the things that could have broken me, all the things that could have pulled me down, all the oppression, racism, misogyny, I get to be here tonight in front of all of you, singing Brown and Proud.

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Just a little bit. 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

0: Thank you so much, Berlin. 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But I know there's some big boom boom energy in here tonight, right?
1: Cosmo. 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
0: 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I feel there's some big pussy energy in the house tonight.

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Quality produce on the menu. 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

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And when I was growing up, it was impossible to speak about any of these things. It was a huge taboo. But my mom, you know, she wasn't really lucky, because when I was 15, I discovered Lil' Kim. Anybody know Lil' Kim over here? So while she would tell me what a woman was meant to be, I would be in my room listening on my MP3 to Nicki Minaj, Salt and Pepper, Foxy Brown, Lil' Kim, and all these other female rappers. You know them? And I'm so happy that I discovered all these artists, because they taught me two very important things. The first is that my body is mine and I can do whatever the fuck I want with it. And the second, that female pleasure is as important as man's.

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0: da Pussy Power.
1: Cosmo. 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
0: Everybody, can you all make some fucking noise for DJ Nejour? Yeah? It's always so cute to see all the men going, yeah. I see it, I see it. I actually dropped my third album a year ago. My album is called Three. That's why I have three titties tonight. And my album is called Three because I'm kind of tired of living in a world that's always divided in binary systems. You're either a man or a woman. You're black or you're white. You're rich or you're poor. Somehow, I'm always in the middle. So I'm that third option, that third titty that doesn't exist but is here. And I'm so proud to say, tonight, I'm brown and proud.

You know what? It took me like 30 years to understand that I already had a million reasons to be proud of who I was. And I wanted to remind all of you, you already have a million reasons to be proud of who you are. You are already enough. You are already great. So tonight, we're gonna say that together. Tonight, we're gonna be proud of who we are. Because despite all of the things that could have broken me, all the things that could have pulled me down, all the oppression, racism, misogyny, I get to be here tonight in front of all of you, singing Brown and Proud.

brother proud. Everybody. Proud. Proud. Proud. Proud. Tonight we are proud. Berlin, it's about to get hard right now. Are you guys ready? You still have some energy? Okay, let's go.

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Okay, apparently only the girls want to jump. 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I would rather sing meow. 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

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Just a little bit. You know what? I came all the way from Paris to see you guys. And on the way, I actually lost my passport. So that means that if I have to stay here tonight, I want to be surrounded by people that are lit. So I'm going to ask you again. Berlin, are you really gonna jump this time? Yeah! 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
0: Look at these big hips. 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

chicken, which means that my culture is different to the culture of my parents and also different to the culture of the country.

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And when I was growing up, it was impossible to speak about any of these things. It was a huge taboo. But my mom, you know, she wasn't really lucky, because when I was 15, I discovered Lil' Kim. Anybody know Lil' Kim over here? So while she would tell me what a woman was meant to be, I would be in my room listening on my MP3 to Nicki Minaj, Salt and Pepper, Foxy Brown, Lil' Kim, and all these other female rappers. You know them? And I'm so happy that I discovered all these artists, because they taught me two very important things. The first is that my body is mine and I can do whatever the fuck I want with it. And the second, that female pleasure is as important as man's.

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1: Everybody, can you all make some fucking noise for DJ Nejeul? 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It's always so cute to see all the men going, wow. I see it. I actually dropped my third album a year ago. My album is called Three. That's why I have three titties tonight. And my album is called Three because I'm kind of tired of living in a world that's always divided in binary systems. You're either a man or a woman. You're black or you're white. You're rich or you're poor. Somehow, I'm always in the middle. So I'm that third option, that third titty that doesn't exist but is here. And I'm so proud to say, tonight, I'm brown and proud.

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And I wanted to remind all of you, you already have a million reasons to be proud of who you are. You are already enough. You are already great. So tonight, we're gonna say that together. Tonight, we're gonna be proud of who we are. Because despite all of the things that could have broken me, all the things that could have pulled me down, all the oppression, racism, misogyny, I get to be here tonight in front of all of you singing proud.

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Just a little bit. 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

0: Thank you so much, Berlin. 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
0: Pussy. 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

cat, kitty cat, kitty cat, kitty cat.

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Quality brought juice on the menu. 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

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And when I was growing up, it was impossible to speak about any of these things. It was a huge taboo. But my mom, you know, she wasn't really lucky, because when I was 15, I discovered Lil' Kim. Anybody know Lil' Kim over here? So while she would tell me what a woman was meant to be, I would be in my room listening on my MP3 to Nicki Minaj, Salt and Pepper, Foxy Brown, Lil' Kim, and all these other female rappers. You know them? And I'm so happy that I discovered all these artists, because they taught me two very important things. The first is that my body is mine and I can do whatever the fuck I want with it. And the second, that female pleasure is as important as man's.

Okay, Berlin, I'm gonna ask you to sing something with me. But it's really, really easy. You actually already know the lyrics. So I just want you to let go of all that energy and share it with me. Okay, are you ready?

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2: Everybody, can you all make some fucking noise for DJ Nejou? Yeah? It's always so cute to see all the men going, yeah. I see it, I see it. I actually dropped my third album a year ago. My album is called Three. That's why I have three titties tonight. And my album is called Three because I'm kind of tired of living in a world that's always divided in binary systems. You're either a man or a woman. You're black or you're white. You're rich or you're poor. Somehow, I'm always in the middle. So I'm that third option, that third titty that doesn't exist but is here. And I'm so proud to say, tonight, I'm brown and proud.

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And I wanted to remind all of you, you already have a million reasons to be proud of who you are. You are already enough. You are already great. So tonight, we're gonna say that together. Tonight, we're gonna be proud of who we are. Because despite all of the things that could have broken me, all the things that could have pulled me down, all the oppression, racism, misogyny, I get to be here tonight in front of all of you singing Brown.

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Are you guys ready? You still have some energy? Okay, let's go.

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Okay, apparently only the girls want to jump. The guys are like, I don't know. I would rather sing meow. 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Let me see. 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

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Just a little bit. You know what? I came all the way from Paris to see you guys. And on the way, I actually lost my passport. So that means that if I have to stay here tonight, I want to be surrounded by people that are lit. So I'm going to ask you again. Berlin, are you really going to jump this time? Are you fucking ready to jump?

0: Thank you so much, Berlin. This energy is so crazy. But I know there's some big boom boom energy in here tonight, right?
1: Cosmo. 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

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It was a huge taboo. But my mom, you know, she wasn't really lucky, because when I was 15, I discovered Lil' Kim. Anybody know Lil' Kim over here? So while she would tell me what a woman was meant to be, I would be in my room listening on my MP3 to Nicki Minaj, Salt and Pepper, Foxy Brown, Lil' Kim, and all these other female rappers. You know them? And I'm so happy that I discovered all these artists, because they taught me two very important things. The first is that my body is mine and I can do whatever the fuck I want with it. And the second, that female pleasure is as important as man's.

Do you guys like hip hop over here? Born and raised in the 90s, so this track gon' feel like a timepiece. Queens got me like up in a time freeze, making it pop like a minefield. Give me my miseducation, give me plenty of.

0: Cosmo. 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
1: Everybody, can you all make some fucking noise for DJ Ne Jo? 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It's always so cute to see all the men going, yeah. I see it. I actually dropped my third album a year ago. My album is called Three. That's why I have three titties tonight. And my album is called Three because I'm kind of tired of living in a world that's always divided in binary systems. You're either a man or a woman. You're black or you're white. You're rich or you're poor. Somehow, I'm always in the middle. So I'm that third option, that third titty that doesn't exist but is here. And I'm so proud to say, tonight, I'm brown and proud.

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It took me like 30 years to understand that I already had a million reasons to be proud of who I was. And I wanted to remind all of you, you already have a million reasons to be proud of who you are. You are already enough. You are already great. So tonight, we're gonna say that together. Tonight, we're gonna be proud of who we are. Because despite all of the things that could have broken me, all the things that could have pulled me down, all the oppression, racism, misogyny, I get to be here tonight in front of all of you singing Brown.

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Okay, let's go.

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Just a little bit. 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And on the way, I actually lost my passport. So that means that if I have to stay here tonight, I want to be surrounded by people that are lit. So I'm going to ask you again. Berlin, are you really gonna jump this time? 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

0: Thank you so much, Berlin. 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But I know there's some big boom boom energy in here tonight, right?
1: Cosmo. Konzerte mit Anne Lorenz.
2: Look at these big hips. 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

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Quality brought juice on the menu. 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

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And when I was growing up, it was impossible to speak about any of these things. It was a huge taboo. But my mom, you know, she wasn't really lucky, because when I was 15, I discovered Lil' Kim. Anybody know Lil' Kim over here? So while she would tell me what a woman was meant to be, I would be in my room listening on my MP3 to Nicki Minaj, Salt and Pepper, Foxy Brown, Lil' Kim, and all these other female rappers. You know them? And I'm so happy that I discovered all these artists, because they taught me two very important things. The first is that my body is mine and I can do whatever the fuck I want with it. And the second, that female pleasure is as important as man's.

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1: 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It's always so cute to see all the men going, yeah. I see it. I actually dropped my third album a year ago. My album is called Three. That's why I have three titties tonight. And my album is called Three because I'm kind of tired of living in a world that's always divided in binary systems. You're either a man or a woman. You're black or you're white. 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Somehow, I'm always in the middle. So I'm that third option, that third titty that doesn't exist but is here. And I'm so proud to say, tonight, I'm brown and proud.

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And I wanted to remind all of you, you already have a million reasons to be proud of who you are. You are already enough. You are already great. So tonight, we're gonna say that together. Tonight, we're gonna be proud of who we are. 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

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Berlin, it's about to get hard right now. Are you guys ready? You still have some energy? Okay, let's go.

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Okay, apparently only the girls want to jump. 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I would rather sing meow. 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

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Just a little bit. 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I came all the way from Paris to see you guys. And on the way, I actually lost my passport. So that means that if I have to stay here tonight, I want to be surrounded by people that are lit. So I'm going to ask you again. Berlin, are you really gonna jump this time? 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

0: Thank you so much, Berlin. 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
1: Cosmo. 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
0: Look at these big hips. 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

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And I need you all in this circle. So we're going to try it again. And whoever wants to come in a circle can come and dance. You don't have to be a good dancer. This is for us. It's to have fun. Boom, boom. 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

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And when I was growing up, it was impossible to speak about any of these things. It was a huge taboo. But my mom, you know, she wasn't really lucky, because when I was 15, I discovered Lil' Kim. Anybody know Lil' Kim over here? So while she would tell me what a woman was meant to be, I would be in my room listening on my MP3 to Nicki Minaj, Salt and Pepper, Foxy Brown, Lil' Kim, and all these other female rappers. You know them? And I'm so happy that I discovered all these artists, because they taught me two very important things. The first is that my body is mine and I can do whatever the fuck I want with it. And the second, that female pleasure is as important as man's.

I hope you guys like hip-hop over here. Born and raised in the 90s, so this track gon' feel like a timepiece. Queens got me like up in a time freeze, making it pop like a minefield. Give me my miseducation, give me plenty.

0: Cosmo. 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
1: Everybody, can you all make some fucking noise for DJ Ne Jo? 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My album is called Three. That's why I have three titties tonight. And my album is called Three because I'm kind of tired of living in a world that's always divided in binary systems. You're either a man or a woman. You're black or you're white. 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Somehow, I'm always in the middle. So I'm that third option, that third titty that doesn't exist but is here. And I'm so proud to say, tonight, I'm brown and proud.

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And I wanted to remind all of you, you already have a million reasons to be proud of who you are. You are already enough. You are already great. So tonight, we're gonna say that together. Tonight, we're gonna be proud of who we are. Because despite all of the things that could have broken me, all the things that could have pulled me down, all the oppression, racism, misogyny, I get to be here tonight in front of all of you singing proud.

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Just a little bit. 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

0: 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But I know there's some big boom boom energy in here tonight, right?
1: Cosmo. 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

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And when I was growing up, it was impossible to speak about any of these things. It was a huge taboo. But my mom, you know, she wasn't really lucky, because when I was 15, I discovered Lil' Kim. Anybody know Lil' Kim over here? So while she would tell me what a woman was meant to be, I would be in my room listening on my MP3 to Nicki Minaj, Salt and Pepper, Foxy Brown, Lil' Kim, and all these other female rappers. You know them? And I'm so happy that I discovered all these artists, because they taught me two very important things. The first is that my body is mine and I can do whatever the fuck I want with it. And the second, that female pleasure is as important as man's.

hip-hop over here. 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
1: 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I see it. 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My album is called Three. That's why I have three titties tonight. And my album is called Three because I'm kind of tired of living in a world that's always divided in binary systems. You're either a man or a woman. You're black or you're white. You're rich or you're poor. Somehow, I'm always in the middle. So I'm that third option, that third titty that doesn't exist but is here. And I'm so proud to say, tonight, I'm brown and proud.

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And I wanted to remind all of you, you already have a million reasons to be proud of who you are. You are already enough. You are already great. So tonight, we're gonna say that together. Tonight, we're gonna be proud of who we are. Because despite all of the things that could have broken me, all the things that could have pulled me down, all the oppression, racism, misogyny, I get to be here tonight in front of all of you singing proud.

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Are you guys ready? You still have some energy? Okay, let's go.

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Just a little bit. 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

0: Thank you so much, Berlin. 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But I know there's some big boom boom energy in here tonight, right?
1: Cosmo. 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
0: Look at these big hips. 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

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And when I was growing up, it was impossible to speak about any of these things. It was a huge taboo. But my mom, you know, she wasn't really lucky, because when I was 15, I discovered Lil' Kim. Anybody know Lil' Kim over here? So while she would tell me what a woman was meant to be, I would be in my room listening on my MP3 to Nicki Minaj, Salt and Pepper, Foxy Brown, Lil' Kim, and all these other female rappers. You know them? And I'm so happy that I discovered all these artists, because they taught me two very important things. The first is that my body is mine and I can do whatever the fuck I want with it. And the second, that female pleasure is as important as man's.

hip-hop over here. Born and raised in the 90s, so this track gon' feel like a timepiece. Queens got me like up in a time freeze, making it pop like a minefield. Give me my miseducation, give me plenty.

0: Cosmo. 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
1: Everybody, can you all make some fucking noise for DJ Nejo? 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It's always so cute to see all the men going, yeah. I see it, I see it. 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My album is called Three. That's why I have three titties tonight. And my album is called Three because I'm kind of tired of living in a world that's always divided in binary systems. You're either a man or a woman. You're black or you're white. You're rich or you're poor. Somehow, I'm always in the middle. So I'm that third option, that third titty that doesn't exist but is here. And I'm so proud to say, tonight, I'm brown and proud.

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It took me like 30 years to understand that I already had a million reasons to be proud of who I was. And I wanted to remind all of you, you already have a million reasons to be proud of who you are. You are already enough. You are already great. So tonight, we're gonna say that together. Tonight, we're gonna be proud of who we are. Because despite all of the things that could have broken me, all the things that could have pulled me down, all the oppression, racism, misogyny, I get to be here tonight in front of all of you singing Brown.

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Okay, let's go.

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Just a little bit. 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So that means that if I have to stay here tonight, I want to be surrounded by people that are lit. 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Berlin, are you really gonna jump this time? 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

0: Thank you so much, Berlin. 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But I know there's some big boom boom energy in here tonight, right?
1: Cosmo. 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
0: Look at these big hips. 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

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And when I was growing up, it was impossible to speak about any of these things. It was a huge taboo. But my mom, you know, she wasn't really lucky, because when I was 15, I discovered Lil' Kim. Anybody know Lil' Kim over here? So while she would tell me what a woman was meant to be, I would be in my room listening on my MP3 to Nicki Minaj, Salt and Pepper, Foxy Brown, Lil' Kim, and all these other female rappers. You know them? And I'm so happy that I discovered all these artists, because they taught me two very important things. The first is that my body is mine and I can do whatever the fuck I want with it. And the second, that female pleasure is as important as man's.

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Born and raised in the 90s, so this track gon' feel like a timepiece. Queens got me like up in a time freeze, making it part like a minefield. Give me my miseducation, give me plenty of

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1: Everybody, can you all make some fucking noise for DJ Nejour? Yeah? It's always so cute to see all the men going, I see it, I see it. I actually dropped my third album a year ago. My album is called Three. That's why I have three titties tonight. And my album is called Three because I'm kind of tired of living in a world that's always divided in binary systems. You're either a man or a woman. You're black or you're white. You're rich or you're poor. Somehow, I'm always in the middle. So I'm that third option, that third titty that doesn't exist, but is here. And I'm so proud to say, tonight, I'm brown and proud.

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And I wanted to remind all of you, you already have a million reasons to be proud of who you are. You are already enough. You are already great. So tonight, we're gonna say that together. Tonight, we're gonna be proud of who we are. Because despite all of the things that could have broken me, all the things that could have pulled me down, all the oppression, racism, misogyny, I get to be here tonight in front of all of you singing proud.

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Okay, let's go.

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Okay, apparently only the girls want to jump. 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I would rather sing meow. 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

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Just a little bit. You know what? I came all the way from Paris to see you guys. And on the way, I actually lost my passport. So that means that if I have to stay here tonight, I want to be surrounded by people that are lit. So I'm going to ask you again. Berlin, are you really gonna jump this time? 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

0: Thank you so much, Britain. 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But I know there's some big boom boom energy in here tonight, right?
1: Cosmo. 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
0: Look at these big

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1: power.
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And when I was growing up, it was impossible to speak about any of these things. It was a huge taboo. But my mom, you know, she wasn't really lucky, because when I was 15, I discovered Lil Kim. Anybody know Lil Kim over here? So while she would tell me what a woman was meant to be, I would be in my room listening on my MP3 to Nicki Minaj, Salt and Pepper, Foxy Brown, Lil Kim, and all these other female rappers. You know them? And I'm so happy that I discovered all these artists, because they taught me two very important things. The first is that my body is mine and I can do whatever the fuck I want with it. And the second, that female pleasure is as important as man's.

guys like hip-hop over here. Born and raised in the 90s, so this track gon' feel like a timepiece. Queens got me like up in a time freeze, making it part like a minefield. 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

0: Cosmo. 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
1: Everybody, can you all make some fucking noise for DJ Ne Jour? 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It's always so cute to see all the men going, yeah. I see it. I actually dropped my third album a year ago. My album is called Three. That's why I have three titties tonight. And my album is called Three because I'm kind of tired of living in a world that's always divided in binary systems. You're either a man or a woman. You're black or you're white. You're rich or you're poor. Somehow, I'm always in the middle. So I'm that third option, that third titty that doesn't exist but is here. And I'm so proud to say, tonight, I'm brown and proud.

You know what? It took me like 30 years to understand that I already had a million reasons to be proud of who I was. And I wanted to remind all of you, you already have a million reasons to be proud of who you are. You are already enough. You are already great. So tonight, we're gonna say that together. Tonight, we're gonna be proud of who we are. Because despite all of the things that could have broken me, all the things that could have pulled me down, all the oppression, racism, misogyny, I get to be here tonight in front of all of you singing proud.

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Are you guys ready? You still have some energy? Okay, let's go.

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Just a little bit. You know what? 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And on the way, I actually lost my passport. 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So I'm going to ask you again. Berlin, are you really gonna jump this time? 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

0: Thank you so much, Berlin. 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But I know there's some big boom boom energy in here tonight, right?
1: Cosmo. 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
0: 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I feel there's some big pussy energy in the house tonight.

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And when I was growing up, it was impossible to speak about any of these things. It was a huge taboo. But my mom, you know, she wasn't really lucky, because when I was 15, I discovered Lil' Kim. Anybody know Lil' Kim over here? So while she would tell me what a woman was meant to be, I would be in my room listening on my MP3 to Nicki Minaj, Salt and Pepper, Foxy Brown, Lil' Kim, and all these other female rappers. You know them? And I'm so happy that I discovered all these artists, because they taught me two very important things. The first is that my body is mine and I can do whatever the fuck I want with it. And the second, that female pleasure is as important as man's.

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Okay, are you ready?

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1: Everybody, can you all make some fucking noise for DJ Nejour? Yeah? It's always so cute to see all the men going, yeah. I see it, I see it. 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My album is called Three. That's why I have three titties tonight. And my album is called Three because I'm kind of tired of living in a world that's always divided in binary systems. You're either a man or a woman. You're black or you're white. You're rich or you're poor. Somehow, I'm always in the middle. So I'm that third option, that third titty that doesn't exist but is here. And I'm so proud to say, tonight, I'm brown and proud.

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It took me like 30 years to understand that I already had a million reasons to be proud of who I was. And I wanted to remind all of you, you already have a million reasons to be proud of who you are. You are already enough. You are already great. So tonight, we're gonna say that together. Tonight, we're gonna be proud of who we are. Because despite all of the things that could have broken me, all the things that could have pulled me down, all the oppression, racism, misogyny, I get to be here tonight in front of all of you, singing Brown and Proud.

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Are you guys ready? You still have some energy? Okay, let's go.

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Okay, apparently only the girls want to jump. 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I would rather sing meow. 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

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Just a little bit. 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I came all the way from Paris to see you guys. And on the way, I actually lost my passport. So that means that if I have to stay here tonight, I want to be surrounded by people that are lit. So I'm going to ask you again. Berlin, are you really gonna jump this time? Yeah! Are you fucking ready to jump? 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Cutting the dead, I am Venus, so run the first time that I saw that was a profound.

0: Thank you so much, Brilliant. 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But I know there's some big boom boom energy in here tonight, right?
1: Cosmo. 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

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Quality brought juice on the menu. 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

Okay, I can see you guys like pussy here, right? 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And when I was growing up, it was impossible to speak about any of these things. It was a huge taboo. But my mom, you know, she wasn't really lucky, because when I was 15, I discovered Lil Kim. Anybody know Lil Kim over here? So while she would tell me what a woman was meant to be, I would be in my room listening on my MP3 to Nicki Minaj, Salt and Pepper, Foxy Brown, Lil Kim, and all these other female rappers. You know them? And I'm so happy that I discovered all these artists, because they taught me two very important things. The first is that my body is mine and I can do whatever the fuck I want with it. And the second, that female pleasure is as important as man's.

You guys like hip-hop over here? Born and raised in the 90s, so this track gon' feel like a timepiece. Queens got me like up in a time freeze, making it part like a minefield. Give me my miseducation, give me plenty of

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1: Everybody, can you all make some fucking noise for DJ Ne Jo? 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It's always so cute to see all the men going, yeah. I see it. I actually dropped my third album a year ago. My album is called Three. That's why I have three titties tonight. And my album is called Three because I'm kind of tired of living in a world that's always divided in binary systems. You're either a man or a woman. You're black or you're white. You're rich or you're poor. Somehow, I'm always in the middle. So I'm that third option, that third titty that doesn't exist but is here. And I'm so proud to say, tonight, I'm brown and proud.

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It took me like 30 years to understand that I already had a million reasons to be proud of who I was. And I wanted to remind all of you, you already have a million reasons to be proud of who you are. You are already enough. You are already great. So tonight, we're gonna say that together. Tonight, we're gonna be proud of who we are. Because despite all of the things that could have broken me, all the things that could have pulled me down, all the oppression, racism, misogyny, I get to be here tonight in front of all of you singing Brown and Proud.

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Just a little bit. 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And on the way, I actually lost my passport. 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So I'm going to ask you again. Berlin, are you really gonna jump this time?

0: Thank you so much, Berlin. 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But I know there's some big boom boom energy in here tonight, right?
1: Cosmo. Konzerte mit Anne Lorenz.
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0: Pussy. 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I feel there's some big pussy energy in the house tonight.

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Quality produce on the menu. 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

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And when I was growing up, it was impossible to speak about any of these things. It was a huge taboo. But my mom, you know, she wasn't really lucky, because when I was 15, I discovered Lil Kim. Anybody know Lil Kim over here? So while she would tell me what a woman was meant to be, I would be in my room listening on my MP3 to Nicki Minaj, Salt and Pepper, Foxy Brown, Lil Kim, and all these other female rappers. You know them? And I'm so happy that I discovered all these artists, because they taught me two very important things. The first is that my body is mine and I can do whatever the fuck I want with it. And the second, that female pleasure is as important as man's.

hip-hop over here. Born and raised in the 90s, so this track gon' feel like a timepiece. Queens got me like up in a time freeze, making it pop like a minefield. Give me my miseducation, give me plenty.

0: Cosmo. 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
1: Everybody, can you all make some fucking noise for DJ Nejo? 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It's always so cute to see all the men going, yeah. I see it. I actually dropped my third album a year ago. My album is called Three. That's why I have three titties tonight. And my album is called Three because I'm kind of tired of living in a world that's always divided in binary systems. You're either a man or a woman. You're black or you're white. You're rich or you're poor. Somehow, I'm always in the middle. So I'm that third option, that third titty that doesn't exist but is here. And I'm so proud to say, tonight, I'm brown and proud.

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It took me like 30 years to understand that I already had a million reasons to be proud of who I was. And I wanted to remind all of you, you already have a million reasons to be proud of who you are. You are already enough. You are already great. So tonight, we're gonna say that together. Tonight, we're gonna be proud of who we are. Because despite all of the things that could have broken me, all the things that could have pulled me down, all the oppression, racism, misogyny, I get to be here tonight in front of all of you singing Brown.

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Okay, let's go.

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Okay, apparently only the girls want to jump. 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I would rather sing meow. 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Let me see. 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

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Just a little bit. You know what? I came all the way from Paris to see you guys. And on the way, I actually lost my passport. So that means that if I have to stay here tonight, I want to be surrounded by people that are lit. So I'm going to ask you again. Berlin, are you really gonna jump this time? Yeah! Are you fucking ready?

0: Thank you so much, Berlin. This energy is so crazy. But I know there's some big boom boom energy in here tonight, right?
1: Cosmo. 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
2: Look at these big hips. 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
1: power.
0: Pussy. 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

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Quality brought juice on the menu. 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

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And when I was growing up, it was impossible to speak about any of these things. It was a huge taboo. But my mom, you know, she wasn't really lucky, because when I was 15, I discovered Lil' Kim. Anybody know Lil' Kim over here? So while she would tell me what a woman was meant to be, I would be in my room listening on my MP3 to Nicki Minaj, Salt and Pepper, Foxy Brown, Lil' Kim, and all these other female rappers. You know them? And I'm so happy that I discovered all these artists, because they taught me two very important things. The first is that my body is mine and I can do whatever the fuck I want with it. And the second, that female pleasure is as important as man's.

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Born and raised in the 90s, so this track gon' feel like a timepiece. Queens got me like up in a time freeze, making it part like a minefield. Give me my miseducation, give me plenty of

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1: Everybody, can you all make some fucking noise for DJ Nejo? 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It's always so cute to see all the men going, yeah. I see it. I actually dropped my third album a year ago. My album is called Three. That's why I have three titties tonight. And my album is called Three because I'm kind of tired of living in a world that's always divided in binary systems. You're either a man or a woman. You're black or you're white. You're rich or you're poor. Somehow, I'm always in the middle. So I'm that third option, that third titty that doesn't exist but is here. And I'm so proud to say, tonight, I'm brown and proud.

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And I wanted to remind all of you, you already have a million reasons to be proud of who you are. You are already enough. You are already great. So tonight, we're gonna say that together. Tonight, we're gonna be proud of who we are. Because despite all of the things that could have broken me, all the things that could have pulled me down, all the oppression, racism, misogyny, I get to be here tonight in front of all of you singing Brown.

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You still have some energy? Okay, let's go.

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Okay, apparently only the girls want to jump. 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I would rather sing meow. 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

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Just a little bit. 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I came all the way from Paris to see you guys. And on the way, I actually lost my passport. So that means that if I have to stay here tonight, I want to be surrounded by people that are lit. So I'm going to ask you again. Berlin, are you really going to jump this time? 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

0: Thank you so much, Berlin. 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
1: Cosmo. Konzerte mit Anne Lorenz.
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Let me take a mental picture of you. Now from the back, now from the side, now from the mirror, now from the back, back, back, from the side, now from the...

with you guys tonight. I want to take a selfie with you. 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Okay, I want to see everybody put your hands in the air. 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Okay, can I see everybody? 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

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And when I was growing up, it was impossible to speak about any of these things. It was a huge taboo. But my mom, you know, she wasn't really lucky, because when I was 15, I discovered Lil' Kim. Anybody know Lil' Kim over here? So while she would tell me what a woman was meant to be, I would be in my room listening on my MP3 to Nicki Minaj, Salt and Pepper, Foxy Brown, Lil' Kim, and all these other female rappers. You know them? And I'm so happy that I discovered all these artists, because they taught me two very important things. The first is that my body is mine and I can do whatever the fuck I want with it. And the second, that female pleasure is as important as man's.

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Born and raised in the 90s, so this track gon' feel like a timepiece. 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

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Okay, are you ready?

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1: Everybody, can you all make some fucking noise for DJ Ne Jour? Yeah? It's always so cute to see all the men going, yeah. I see it. I actually dropped my third album a year ago. My album is called Three. That's why I have three titties tonight. And my album is called Three because I'm kind of tired of living in a world that's always divided in binary systems. You're either a man or a woman. You're black or you're white. You're rich or you're poor. Somehow, I'm always in the middle. So I'm that third option, that third titty that doesn't exist but is here. And I'm so proud to say, tonight, I'm brown and proud.

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And I wanted to remind all of you, you already have a million reasons to be proud of who you are. You are already enough. You are already great. So tonight, we're gonna say that together. Tonight, we're gonna be proud of who we are. Because despite all of the things that could have broken me, all the things that could have pulled me down, all the oppression, racism, misogyny, I get to be here tonight in front of all of you singing proud.

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Okay, let's go.

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Okay, apparently only the girls want to jump. 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I would rather sing meow. 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Let me see. 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

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Just a little bit. You know what? I came all the way from Paris to see you guys. And on the way, I actually lost my passport. So that means that if I have to stay here tonight, I want to be surrounded by people that are lit. So I'm gonna ask you again. Berlin, are you really gonna jump this time? Yeah! Are you fucking ready to jump? Yeah! Cutting the dying and Venus around the first time that I saw that, that wasn't profound.

0: Thank you so much, Berlin. This energy is so crazy. But I know there's some big boom boom energy in here tonight, right?
1: Cosmo. 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
0: 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I feel there's some big pussy energy in the house tonight.

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And when I was growing up, it was impossible to speak about any of these things. It was a huge taboo. But my mom, you know, she wasn't really lucky, because when I was 15, I discovered Lil' Kim. Anybody know Lil' Kim over here? So while she would tell me what a woman was meant to be, I would be in my room listening on my MP3 to Nicki Minaj, Salt and Pepper, Foxy Brown, Lil' Kim, and all these other female rappers. You know them? And I'm so happy that I discovered all these artists, because they taught me two very important things. The first is that my body is mine and I can do whatever the fuck I want with it. And the second, that female pleasure is as important as man's.

you guys like hip hop over here? Born and raised in the 90s, so this track gon' feel like a timepiece. Queens got me like a pen of time freeze, making it part like a minefield. Give me my miseducation, give me plenty of.

0: Cosmo. 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
1: Everybody, can you all make some fucking noise for DJ Nejo? 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I see it. I actually dropped my third album a year ago. My album is called Three. That's why I have three titties tonight. And my album is called Three because I'm kind of tired of living in a world that's always divided in binary systems. You're either a man or a woman. You're black or you're white. You're rich or you're poor. Somehow, I'm always in the middle. So I'm that third option, that third titty that doesn't exist but is here. And I'm so proud to say, tonight, I'm brown and proud.

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And I wanted to remind all of you, you already have a million reasons to be proud of who you are. You are already enough. You are already great. So tonight, we're gonna say that together. Tonight, we're gonna be proud of who we are. Because despite all of the things that could have broken me, all the things that could have pulled me down, all the oppression, racism, misogyny, I get to be here tonight in front of all of you singing proud.

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Okay, let's go.

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Just a little bit. 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And on the way, I actually lost my passport. So that means that if I have to stay here tonight, I want to be surrounded by people that are lit. 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

0: Thank you so much, Berlin. 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But I know there's some big boom boom energy in here tonight, right?
1: Cosmo. 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

0: Berlin, I have a very important rule at all of my gigs. 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
0: Pussy. 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

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And when I was growing up, it was impossible to speak about any of these things. It was a huge taboo. But my mom, you know, she wasn't really lucky, because when I was 15, I discovered Lil' Kim. Anybody know Lil' Kim over here? So while she would tell me what a woman was meant to be, I would be in my room listening on my MP3 to Nicki Minaj, Salt and Pepper, Foxy Brown, Lil' Kim, and all these other female rappers. You know them? And I'm so happy that I discovered all these artists, because they taught me two very important things. The first is that my body is mine and I can do whatever the fuck I want with it. And the second, that female pleasure is as important as man's.

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Born and raised in the 90s, so this track gon' feel like a timepiece. 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

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Okay, are you ready?

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1: Everybody, can you all make some fucking noise for DJ Nejo? Yeah? It's always so cute to see all the men going, yeah. I see it, I see it. 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My album is called Three. That's why I have three titties tonight. And my album is called Three because I'm kind of tired of living in a world that's always divided in binary systems. You're either a man or a woman. You're black or you're white. You're rich or you're poor. Somehow, I'm always in the middle. So I'm that third option, that third titty that doesn't exist but is here. And I'm so proud to say, tonight, I'm brown and proud.

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It took me like 30 years to understand that I already had a million reasons to be proud of who I was. And I wanted to remind all of you, you already have a million reasons to be proud of who you are. You are already enough. You are already great. So tonight, we're gonna say that together. Tonight, we're gonna be proud of who we are. Because despite all of the things that could have broken me, all the things that could have pulled me down, all the oppression, racism, misogyny, I get to be here tonight in front of all of you singing brown.

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Okay, let's go.

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Okay, apparently only the girls want to jump. The guys are like, I don't know. I would rather sing meow. 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

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Just a little bit. 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I came all the way from Paris to see you guys. And on the way, I actually lost my passport. So that means that if I have to stay here tonight, I want to be surrounded by people that are lit. So I'm going to ask you again. Berlin, are you really gonna jump this time? 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

0: Thank you so much, Berlin. 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But I know there's some big boom boom energy in here tonight, right?
1: Cosmo. 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

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And when I was growing up, it was impossible to speak about any of these things. It was a huge taboo. But my mom, you know, she wasn't really lucky, because when I was 15, I discovered Lil' Kim. Anybody know Lil' Kim over here? So while she would tell me what a woman was meant to be, I would be in my room listening on my MP3 to Nicki Minaj, Salt and Pepper, Foxy Brown, Lil' Kim, and all these other female rappers. You know them? And I'm so happy that I discovered all these artists, because they taught me two very important things. The first is that my body is mine and I can do whatever the fuck I want with it. And the second, that female pleasure is as important as man's.

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Born and raised in the 90s, so this track gon' feel like a timepiece. 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

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So I just want you to let go of all that energy and share it with me.

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1: Everybody, can you all make some fucking noise for DJ Nejo? 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It's always so cute to see all the men going, yeah. I see it, I see it. 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My album is called Three. That's why I have three titties tonight. And my album is called Three because I'm kind of tired of living in a world that's always divided in binary systems. You're either a man or a woman. You're black or you're white. You're rich or you're poor. Somehow, I'm always in the middle. So I'm that third option, that third titty that doesn't exist but is here. And I'm so proud to say, tonight, I'm brown and proud.

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It took me like 30 years to understand that I already had a million reasons to be proud of who I was. And I wanted to remind all of you, you already have a million reasons to be proud of who you are. You are already enough. You are already great. So tonight, we're gonna say that together. Tonight, we're gonna be proud of who we are. Because despite all of the things that could have broken me, all the things that could have pulled me down, all the oppression, racism, misogyny, I get to be here tonight in front of all of you singing brown.

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Are you guys ready? You still have some energy? Okay, let's go.

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Okay, apparently only the girls want to jump. The guys are like, I don't know. I would rather sing meow. Okay, let me see if you guys know how to jump in Berlin. Let me see. 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

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Just a little bit. You know what? I came all the way from Paris to see you guys. And on the way, I actually lost my passport. So that means that if I have to stay here tonight, I want to be surrounded by people that are lit. So I'm going to ask you again. Berlin, are you really gonna jump this time? Yeah! 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

0: Thank you so much, Brilliant. 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But I know there's some big boom boom energy in here tonight, right?
1: Cosmo. 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

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And when I was growing up, it was impossible to speak about any of these things. It was a huge taboo. But my mom, you know, she wasn't really lucky, because when I was 15, I discovered Lil' Kim. Anybody know Lil' Kim over here? So while she would tell me what a woman was meant to be, I would be in my room listening on my MP3 to Nicki Minaj, Salt and Pepper, Foxy Brown, Lil' Kim, and all these other female rappers. You know them? And I'm so happy that I discovered all these artists, because they taught me two very important things. The first is that my body is mine and I can do whatever the fuck I want with it. And the second, that female pleasure is as important as man's.

0: Cosmo. 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
1: Everybody, can you all make some fucking noise for DJ Nejo? Yeah? It's always so cute to see all the men going, yeah. I see it. I actually dropped my third album a year ago. My album is called Three. That's why I have three titties tonight. And my album is called Three because I'm kind of tired of living in a world that's always divided in binary systems. You're either a man or a woman. You're black or you're white. You're rich or you're poor. Somehow, I'm always in the middle. So I'm that third option, that third titty that doesn't exist but is here. And I'm so proud to say, tonight, I'm brown and proud.

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And I wanted to remind all of you, you already have a million reasons to be proud of who you are. You are already enough. You are already great. So tonight, we're gonna say that together. Tonight, we're gonna be proud of who we are. Because despite all of the things that could have broken me, all the things that could have pulled me down, all the oppression, racism, misogyny, I get to be here tonight in front of all of you singing proud.

It's about to get hard right now. 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You still have some energy? Okay, let's go.

important question for you guys. 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Okay, apparently only the girls want to jump. The guys are like, I don't know. I would rather sing meow. Okay, let me see if you guys know how to jump in Berlin. Let me see. Hey, hey, hey.

I'm sorry, I can't hear anything, Lizzie. 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Just a little bit. You know what? I came all the way from Paris to see you guys. And on the way, I actually lost my passport. So that means that if I have to stay here tonight, I want to be surrounded by people that are lit. So I'm going to ask you again. Berlin, are you really gonna jump this time?

0: Thank you so much, Berlin. This energy is so crazy. But I know there's some big boom boom energy in here tonight, right?
1: Cosmo. Konzerte mit Anne Lorenz.
0: Look at these big hips. 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

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So we're gonna try it again. And whoever wants to come in a circle can come and dance. You don't have to be a good dancer. 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It's to have fun. 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

0: ولا أمل مهم لوضوء صح.
1: I'm also a third culture kid, which means that my culture is different to the culture.

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0: Cosmo. 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
0: 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I feel there's some big pussy energy in the house tonight.

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Quality brought juice on the menu. 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

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And when I was growing up, it was impossible to speak about any of these things. It was a huge taboo. But my mom, you know, she wasn't really lucky, because when I was 15, I discovered Lil' Kim. Anybody know Lil' Kim over here? So while she would tell me what a woman was meant to be, I would be in my room listening on my MP3 to Nicki Minaj, Salt and Pepper, Foxy Brown, Lil' Kim, and all these other female rappers. You know them? And I'm so happy that I discovered all these artists, because they told me two very important things. The first is that my body is mine and I can do whatever the fuck I want with it. And the second, that female pleasure is as important as man's.

I hope you guys like hip-hop over here. Born and raised in the 90s, so this track gon' feel like a timepiece. Queens got me like a pen and time freeze, making it part like a minefield. Give me my miseducation, give me plenty.

0: Cosmo. 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
1: Everybody, can you all make some fucking noise for DJ Nejo? 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My album is called Three. That's why I have three titties tonight. And my album is called Three because I'm kind of tired of living in a world that's always divided in binary systems. You're either a man or a woman. You're black or you're white. 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So I'm that third option, that third titty that doesn't exist but is here. And I'm so proud to say, tonight, I'm brown and proud.

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It took me like 30 years to understand that I already had a million reasons to be proud of who I was. And I wanted to remind all of you, you already have a million reasons to be proud of who you are. You are already enough. You are already great. So tonight, we're gonna say that together. Tonight, we're gonna be proud of who we are. Because despite all of the things that could have broken me, all the things that could have pulled me down, all the oppression, racism, misogyny, I get to be here tonight in front of all of you singing Brown and Proud.

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You still have some energy? Okay, let's go.

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Okay, apparently only the girls want to jump. 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I would rather sing meow. 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Let me see. 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

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Just a little bit. You know what? I came all the way from Paris to see you guys. And on the way, I actually lost my passport. So that means that if I have to stay here tonight, I want to be surrounded by people that are lit. So I'm going to ask you again. Berlin, are you really gonna jump this time? Yeah! Are you fucking

0: Thank you so much, Brilliant. 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But I know there's some big boom boom energy in here tonight, right?
1: Cosmo. 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

juice on the menu. 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